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I hate to hear you crying over the phone, dear. For 7 years running, you've been a soldier. But better days are coming, better days are coming for you. So when the night feels like forever,

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That's when I knew that your heart was scarring. 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Like, wait, babe, let me

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2: 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It was a dead conversation.

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Mostly I say what you wanna hear. Could you take it if I came clear? Would you rather just see me stoned on a drug?

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There are miracles happening all the time coming out of the dirt. And after all, what is dirt but broken down rock, bits of sand, old cow poo?

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How's the castle built of people you pretend to care about? Just what you wanted. Look at you, cool guy, you got it. I see the parties and diamonds sometimes when I close my eyes. 6 months of torture you sold to some forbidden paradise. I loved you truly. You gotta laugh at the stupid.

son, don't you think I'm a little too young to be messed with like that? So convincing, you made it look fun. Laugh it off, but the damage is done. Saying, baby, just relax.